0: Teddy, samo hitovi.
1: How can I say what I'm feeling if I don't know how to move?

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Right here with you is where I'm supposed to be. 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

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Let's be clear, this scenario is happening everywhere, and you ain't going to Nirvana or Farvana. You coming right back here.

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Tivoli i Markvart na TDI Radio. In the mix. Tivoli and Markvart. My eyes keep missing you. Who's been kissing you?

Not everyone understands house music. It's a spiritual thing, a body thing, a soul thing.

It's a nice tease. I tried to escape. My life is an X-ray. I'm sorry, your sex tape. 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